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Jack of diamonds. 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

0: Bienvenue, vous êtes sur RM1.
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0: Bienvenue, vous êtes sur RM1.
1: A candy colored clown, they call the Sandman. Tiptoes to my room every night. And just a sprinkle of stardust and a whisper.

0: face full of black soot. You're talking at the heat, put plants in the bed, but the phone's tapped anyway. Maggie says, Mimi said he must bust an early, made his orders from the DA.
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1: Look out, kid, you're gonna get hit
0: by users, cheaters, and six-time losers. Yeah, they just hanging around the theaters like that girl by the whirlpool, looking for a new fool. 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

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There's a major drink in this for you. 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
0: 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I've got something to tell you.
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0: I love you.
1: 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Did you get caught in the rain?
0: Oh, yes. It was so beautiful. Let me tell you how it started.

I've heard people say that too much of anything is not good for you, baby. But I don't know about that. There's many times that we've loved and we've shared love and made love. It doesn't seem to me like it's enough.